I call it a sex scene, the back is a nice tease. I tried to escape, my life is an x-ray. I'm sorry, a sex tape, you only get one tape. Quiet on the set, please. Bullying anxiety in 3, 2, 1.

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One. This is Topic, and you're listening to Breaking Me. 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

0: but will you still respect me if you get it?
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If you're a DJ and belly dancing on stage, please stop it. And lastly, if you bring your phone and YouTube link and telling the DJ what to play, please stop it. Please stop it.

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That's what you're coming for, but they don't wanna let you in. You drop your bag to the floor. You're asking what's happening. 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

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New purses, different shoes. New purchase, different dude. 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She a lot, fit and rude. Guy box,

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Late night, red lights. Turn it up, burn it up. Late night.